little, somewhat a lot. Some folks are happy with what they've got.

Good evening, ladies and gentlemen. We are proud to present you tonight the one and only, the fantastic Mr. Chris Edwards and the Savage Boogie Woogie Boogie.

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Now you have the time to take any refreshment you want. It's a short break, 'cause here we go again.

0: softly, Upper.
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0: Everybody celebrated, full of sin and dissipated. Is it hot enough to blister? Will I be your little sister?

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I won't be able to see you anymore because of my obligations and the ties that you have. We've been meeting here every day, and since this is our last day together, I want to hold you just one more time. 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

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He sing this song and he knock, knock, knock. 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
1: You put your arm around her, then you hesitate.
0: You dance her to a corner, then you hesitate.
2: And it really depends on how you hesitate.
0: You move a little closer, then you hesitate.
1: You start to steal a kiss, and then you hesitate.

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1: Well, who indeed?
0: And who'd have guessed they'd come together on their own?
1: It's so peculiar.
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0: Altijd mooi om te kijken, deze Black and White Minstrel shows. En dat was de Irving Berlin medley die we even hebben laten horen. It's a Bore. 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It's a Bore.
1: Look at all the captivating, fascinating things there are to do.
2: Name two.
1: Look at all the pleasures, all the myriad of treasures we have got.
2: Like what?
1: Look at Paris in the spring, when each solitary thing is more beautiful than ever before. You can hear every tree almost saying, look at me.
2: What color are the trees?
1: Green.
2: What color were they last year?
1: Green.
2: And next year?
1: Green.
2: It's a bore.
1: Don't you marvel at the power of the mighty Eiffel Tower, knowing there it will remain evermore? Climbing up to the sky over 90 stories high.
2: How many stories?
1: 90.
2: How many yesterday?
1: 90.
2: And tomorrow?
1: 90.
2: It's a bore.
1: The River Seine.
2: All it can do is flow.
1: But think of wine.
2: It's red or white.
1: But think of girls.
2: It's either yes or no. And if it's no or if it's yes, it simply couldn't matter less.
1: But think of a race with your horse in seventh place. Then he suddenly begins and he catches up and wins with a roar.
2: It's a bore.
1: Life is thrilling as can be.
2: Simply not my cup of tea.
1: It's a gay romantic fling.
2: If you like that sort of thing.
1: It's intriguing.
2: It's fatiguing.
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table, but you only want the things that you can't get. 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